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2: Hey, it's Bobby Bones here with Amy. 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
4: 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I've done enough TV stuff to know that it's not always fun. 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The other coaches are great. 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
1: From the Jeff Pereira Home Energy Studios. Cranking up Morgan, Luke, Lainey, and more for moms, cowboys, and country rebels. 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It's 6 o'clock, and it's time for the news. Miss Tell Me Something Good on the Bobby Bones Show. 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
3: Pete Gall from Frankfort, Kentucky, wanted to raise some money for underserved kids so they can play athletic sports, have equipment, pay for their league registration. He's like, what can I do to inspire people to donate? I'll run across the state of Kentucky. So he ran 450 miles in 19 days.
4: All across the whole state?
3: All across the whole state.
4: It's a long state.
3: And we're talking, it's been hot. He's dodging hay trucks on those country roads. And he did about a marathon a day. Swollen Achilles. And he did it, 450 miles, and he raised $14,500.
5: Kentucky's that long. I guess, like, if is it?
4: Picture in your head.
5: Like, east to west.
4: Yeah, it's long.
5: Yeah, it's pretty long.
4: It's wide. That's a wide state. Eddie did something similar.
5: Yeah, West Virginia down to Tennessee.
4: He walked a song from West Virginia to Tennessee.
5: Sure did. And you know what? Like, a few months ago, my family was driving that route, and I said, you know, you're exactly on the route that I walked.
4: And you did it for raising money. How much you raise?
5: We raised a lot of money. What? I don't remember
6: over
5: the number.
6: You raised more than this guy.
4: Well,
5: yeah, I like that. Over a quarter of $1 million.
4: Are you sure? Or are you just taking her word?
6: No, Amy
5: just said it.
6: I do believe it was over $250,000.
4: Scuba, what was the number?
7: I think it's somewhere around $275,000.
6: Thank you.
7: Ooh. Yeah,
6: thank you.
7: Pretty big deal.
5: I should remember that number.
6: Yeah.
5: Numbers are hard for me.
3: You're dyslexic.
4: Use that as an excuse.
5: Dyscalculia.
7: Does he remember the charity?
5: Yeah, of course.
4: What's the charity?
5: They're called the National Angels.
4: Yeah. All right. It's on a, there's only a number on it, so you remember it. So
5: I remember that.
4: Yeah.
6: Yeah, and you've worked with them before.
4: Well, he's also used numbers before in his life. Yeah.
3: And he did this for the Ann Still Foundation.
4: This guy did?
3: Yeah.
4: What's the Ann Still Foundation?
3: They give money to
4: the athletics.
3: Kids to play sports. But, I mean, should I tell you the bad news?
4: Nope.
5: No. Leave it out.
3: I won't.
4: What's the bad news?
3: His goal was $25,000.
4: What do you make?
3: $14,500.
4: Well, this story, though, hopefully you have people look at it.
3: Yeah, so you can go donate in Peter's name.
5: How do they do that?
3: I guess go to Ann Still Foundation.
4: Yes, okay. All right, that is a good story. That's a long run by that. A marathon a day is crazy.
5: Dang.
4: That is what it's all about.
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1: Tomorrow morning at 7:05, an hour with Kenny Chesney in studio. 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
2: These are the trendiest baby names according to Nanit, a baby monitor brand. 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
2: Hey, it's Bobby Bones here with Amy. 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
4: 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The other coaches are great. 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

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Cranking up Morgan, Luke, Lainey, and more for moms, cowboys, and country rebels. 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
1: These are the trendiest baby names according to Nanit, a baby monitor brand. We have a Nanit. It's actually great. Top names are boys and girls. Number one, Jack. Old school, but still cool. I would credit that to Justin Bieber and Hailey Bieber. They named their baby Jack.
2: Oh, I didn't know that.
3: I didn't know that either.
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3: Oh.
1: I wonder why Henry's trending.
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0: 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It's Mitchell Tenpenny, and here's my new song.
1: Ain't My Problem. 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
2: Hey, it's Bobby Bones here with Amy. 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
2: I almost shoplifted. 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And we just loaded the bottom of it with the stuff, and we got to the self-checkout and pretty much checked everything out. And we rolled off. We got to the front doors, and I just happened to look down and check again, and there were two things underneath. And we got through the detectors fine.
3: Yeah. Oh, so you could have gotten away with it?
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2: Nothing went off, yeah. 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
3: Is it in my car yet?
2: Well, no, you're packed, because we have to pack the stroller up. Baby goes in the car seat, and then I got to take the stroller apart, put it in the back. What do?
3: Yeah, I think I'm throwing it in the car.
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From the Jeff Pereira Home Energy Studios. Cranking up Morgan, Luke, Lainey, and more for moms, cowboys, and country rebels. 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

night when she goes to bed. 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Thanks the Lord for another day. I just thank him for my

What's up? 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
3: 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And so we wanted to make sure that we get the word out that it's very important to do self-breast exams, get your yearly mammogram starting at age 40 or earlier should you need to. And so we thought it would be a good way to bring the community together to not only understand and learn about breast cancer awareness, but to have fun together as well. There's a lot of strength in breast cancer survivors meeting other breast cancer survivors, and it gives them the opportunity to do that and bring their family and friends with them to enjoy themselves as well.
2: 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And this has been For Information.
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0: 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It's Parker McCollum. 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
2: If you had to send a friend to watch a country music concert that did not like or know anything about country music, at number three, I'm going Kenny Chesney, because Kenny's music is kind of that borderline of country music and fun. He does wear a cowboy hat, but there's a lot of beach vibes, and I don't know, I feel like that's the closest thing to like a Grateful Dead show that country music has. Number two, I'm going to put Zach Bryan because, again, his show is very chill, very acoustic, because it's so singer-songwriter-y. What do you think about that idea?
3: Yeah.
4: Yeah, that'd be good.
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2: Yeah. He dresses like me.
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2: Yeah. What? 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
3: It's a garden tea party this year, so we're encouraging ladies to dress up as if they were going to go to a garden tea party, complete with fascinators and hats, and to just have a good time. The intent of it is to raise awareness about breast cancer and to celebrate our survivors. And so we wanted to make sure that we get the word out that it's very important to do self-breast exams, get your yearly mammogram starting at age 40 or earlier should you need to. And so we thought it would be a good way to bring the community together to not only understand and learn about breast cancer awareness, but to have fun together as well. There's a lot of strength in breast cancer survivors meeting other breast cancer survivors, and it gives them the opportunity to do that and bring their family and friends with them to enjoy themselves as well.
2: Again, VIP Pink is free October 1st at 2620 Chester Avenue with complimentary valet parking. Come celebrate strength, survivorship, and the power of women supporting women. And this has been For Information.
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Cranking up Morgan, Luke, Lainey, and more for moms, cowboys, and country rebels. 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
7: Morning.
6: We're going to play easy trivia in about 3 minutes. The trivia is so easy. For example, fictional cities. What's the name of the fictional place the Black Panther lives?
7: Oh, Wakanda.
6: Yeah. Or fictional country, too. What's the fictional city where the Flintstones live?
8: Ooh.
7: Bedrock.
8: Bedrock
6: is right, yeah.
9: We had no idea.
6: Good job. No, they got that one. Easy trivia. We're going to do that. We have so much more. We have Kenny Chesney coming up later today as well. So big show. Let's get started now.

0: All right, time for easy trivia. The category is orange things. Eddie, what fruit is known for being high in vitamin C?
1: An orange.
0: Correct. Amy, what sports uses a ball and plays in the NBA?
2: Basketball?
0: Yeah. the question is, what sports ball is used in the NBA? Yeah, it's easy. Yeah. Abby, what orange-wrapped candy combines chocolate and peanut butter?
2: Reese's.
0: Correct. Peanut butter cups. Lunchbox, what vegetable is Bugs Bunny always eating?
3: Carrot.
0: Correct. Eddie, you won one more. You're the champ.
1: On.
0: But Amy, I think it's won three in a row or something.
1: It's crazy. I can't seal the deal.
0: She's easing up. All right, here we go. Famous cartoon characters. And if you miss it, you're out. You'll hear this sound.
4: You've been boned.
0: What cartoon family, Eddie, includes Fred, Wilma, Barney, and Betty?
1: The Flintstones.
0: Correct. Amy, what cartoon mouse is known for wearing red shorts and white gloves?
2: Mickey Mouse.
0: Correct. Abby, what cartoon character is famous for wearing a sailor suit and eating spinach?
2: Popeye.
0: Correct. Lunchbox, what cartoon character lives with his dog, Scooby-Doo, and is known for being easily scared?
3: Shaggy.
0: Correct. The next category is movies with "the" in the title.
1: Oh.
0: Eddie, what movie stars Ryan Gosling and Rachel McAdams as a young couple in love?
1: Great movie, The Notebook.
0: The Notebook, correct. Amy, what movie is about a young lion named Simba?
2: The Lion King.
0: Correct. Abby, what movie follows Dorothy as she travels to a magical land?
2: The Wizard of Oz.
0: Correct. Lunchbox, what movie follows a young girl named Katniss Everdeen?
3: The Hunger Games.
0: Correct. Famous blondes. Eddie? What famous blonde became one of the biggest Hollywood icons of the 50s and starred in Some Like It Hot?
1: Marilyn Monroe.
0: That is correct. Amy, what blonde singer is known for Baby One More Time?
2: Britney Spears.
0: Correct. Abby, what blonde actress played Rachel on Friends?
2: Oh, Jennifer Aniston.
0: Correct. Is she blonde?
2: Yeah. Really? I mean, she colors it.
0: Interesting. Lunchbox, what blonde singer had the hit Before He Cheats?
3: Carrie Underwood.
0: Correct. The category is famous decades. Eddie, what decade did the iPhone come out?
1: It would be the 2000s.
0: Correct. Amy, what decade did MTV first launch?
2: The 80s.
0: Correct. Abby, what decade did the first Star Wars movie come out?
2: Oh, dang. We'll go 90s.
0: Okay, she's out of here.
2: 80s, 70s. Why?
0: Bone her up.
4: You've been boned.
0: No, Star Wars was out in the 70s.
1: What do you mean, why, Abby? You got it wrong.
2: I did, but I wanted to know why I was wrong. 70s.
0: Okay. Lunchbox, what decade was the first PlayStation released?
3: Whoa. We'll go 2000s.
0: The 90s.
1: Oh.
0: Yeah.
2: First PlayStation.
4: You've been boned.
2: Like 99 or what?
0: Don't ask me. All right. Next up, two people remain.
1: What's up, Amy?
0: Eddie and Amy. The category is famous big guys. The first PlayStation came out in 1995.
2: Oh, wow. Okay. 19.
0: Famous big guys. Eddie, what comedian starred as Alan in The Hangover?
1: Big guy. So that has to be Zach Galifianakis.
0: Correct.
2: What? I would not have gotten that.
0: Amy, what comedian played Matt Foley, the motivational speaker on Saturday Night Live?
2: Chris Farley?
0: Correct. In a band down by the river. Yeah.
2: Nice laugh, Eddie. Yeah.
0: He did laugh at you.
1: No, I had no idea what that was.
0: The category is state capitals.
1: Oh. Come on.
0: Eddie, what's the capital of New York?
1: Albany.
0: Correct. Amy, what's the capital of Hawaii?
2: Have I been there? Probably the big one. I mean, I'm going to go with Honolulu.
0: Answer?
2: Honolulu.
0: Correct. The category is TB. Not tuberculosis, as Lunchbox has had.
1: Okay, yeah, Tampa Bay.
0: But TB. Who is the fairy in Peter Pan, Eddie?
1: Oh, TB, Tinker Bell.
0: Correct. If he wins, he's the champ. Amy, you gotta stay in this. Amy, what fast food chain is known for its Crunchwrap Supreme?
2: Taco Bell.
0: Correct.
2: Let's stay with this one.
0: The category is Made in America.
1: Oh, yes.
0: Eddie, what American company is famous for its yellow construction equipment and machines?
1: Caterpillar.
0: Correct.
1: How did I get that? That's crazy.
0: That's a good one. Made in America, Amy. What iconic motorcycle brand was founded in Milwaukee, Wisconsin, and famous for its heavyweight bikes?
2: Harley Davidson.
0: Correct. The category is famous siblings. Eddie, what are the names of the royal sisters in Frozen?
1: Elsa and Anna.
0: Correct.
1: Oh,
0: wow. Amy, who are the rival brothers? Scuba said it's Anna, but I'll take Anna.
1: Oh, come on, yeah. Scuba.
5: It's not Anna. It's Elsa and Anna.
0: Who are the two rival brothers in The Lion King?
2: Rival brothers? Like, which animal are they? Lions? Who are the rival brothers?
0: In The Lion King. Eddie's looking at you like he cannot believe you don't know this.
2: He didn't know Anna.
1: Relax, Anna. I got it right.
2: I don't want to get a yellow card.
1: What would make you get a yellow card?
2: Saying that Anna's not Anna.
1: Oh, exactly.
0: It's spelled exactly the same way. It is the same.
2: Okay, so there's Simba. There's Mufasa. Oh, is Mufasa? Mufasa and Scar.
0: What is your answer?
2: Mufasa and Scar.
0: Correct.
1: Dang.
2: Thank you, Eddie.
1: You're
2: suck
1: welcome.
2: It.
0: Suck it, she said. Category is 80s music. She's going full 90s DX. Maybe, maybe 2000.
3: How you got there, I don't know.
0: Eddie, 80s music. Who sang the song Jesse's Girl?
1: I wish that I was Jesse's girl. Da, na, na, na. Is it? Okay. Man. Jesse's Girl is... It's one of those Ricks. Rick Roll. You got Rick Roll. Oh, man.
0: 3 seconds.
1: Rick Springfield?
0: Answer?
1: Rick Springfield.
0: Correct.
1: Oh, my gosh.
0: He doesn't want to be Jesse's girl. He wants Jesse's
1: he
0: girl.
1: He wants Jesse's girl, yeah.
2: Okay.
0: Rick Springfield. What?
2: Nothing.
1: You ever seen the skit where the drummer...
0: Which American rock band, Amy, released Living on a Prayer in 1986?
2: Halfway there, living on a prayer.
0: Which American rock band released Living on a Prayer in 1986? No bonus points for singing it.
2: Say it. Well, I'm singing it to come up with the band. I sing, I picture things flash through my head, like long hair.
0: 5 seconds.
2: Like a hair band. I don't know if it's, I don't know. I'm between two.
0: Three, two.
2: Bon Jovi.
0: Correct.
1: How is she getting these last minute? She goes from nothing to the answer.
3: Yeah, I know.
0: The category is Nickelodeon shows. Eddie, what show did Kenan and Kel first appear before getting their own spinoff?
1: Kenan and Kel were on a show?
0: What show did Kenan and Kel first appear before getting their own spinoff?
1: Good Burger.
0: No, that was the spinoff. The show was
1: Kenan and Kel?
0: All that.
1: Oh, all that. Okay. All right, I didn't know that.
0: A Good Burger was a movie. Yeah.
1: Dang.
0: This is for the win.
2: Okay. What is the category?
1: Do that thing where you don't know it.
2: What is the category?
0: Nickelodeon shows. What Nickelodeon show about a 10-year-old kid named Timmy Turner and his two magical family members were named Cosmo and Wanda? What Nickelodeon show was about a 10-year-old kid named Timmy Turner and his two magical family members named Cosmo and Wanda?
2: It's like the Underwonders or the Wonders, the underwear family, the under capes, super underwears.
0: Answer?
2: The underwears.
0: That's incorrect.
2: What is it?
0: Remember the guy that came in?
2: Yeah.
0: Drew this?
2: Yeah.
0: That's Timmy Turner.
2: Okay.
0: Fairly Odd Parents.
2: Oh.
1: We're still alive,
0: sudden
1: baby.
0: Sudden death. Three questions buzzing with your name.
2: Oh, okay. Got it.
0: The category is concentrate on continents. Buzzing with your name. What continent is the home to Mount Everest?
1: Eddie. Asia.
0: That's correct.
1: Dude, I just guessed because I was so quick.
0: Yeah. The category is, it rhymes with pink. What word means to make something smaller or reduce
2: Amy,
0: it?
2: Amy. Shrink.
0: Correct.
1: Oh, boy.
0: The category is the longest. This is for the championship, Eddie, if you win. What's the world's longest mountain range located in South America?
2: Eddie.
0: Amy.
2: Andes.
0: Correct.
2: I was just there.
0: What would you have guessed?
1: The Andes.
0: Man, it was close buzzing in.
1: Dude, that was...
0: It was close buzzing
1: Why
0: in.
1: Why have these been like this? So close.
0: It was close buzzing in. Our winner is Amy! It all goes down to next week.
1: Can't wait.
0: I mean, you're not going to win.
2: So what is... It's now, you're not it's now 4-4?
0: Yeah.
3: I'll be here.
1: Good job,
0: Amy. There we go. Next week it is.
4: Coming up on the Bobby Bones Show.
0: Who is the most overrated celebrity right now? We'll go around the room. There's also a poll. We'll read that. Also, your DoorDash customer gets in a wreck. Do you go get the food from them? That happened. There's also this woman that had this child modeling fraud scheme, and she goes to jail, but somebody on our show has been the victim of fraud modeling. We'll talk about that as well. All coming up. Monday on NBC, The Voice is back on stage. Fan favorites Adam Levine and Kelly Clarkson take on two new powerhouses. Country superstar Riley Green, and the legendary Queen Latifah. 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
0: They had a poll of the most overrated celebrity right now. If you had to pick someone, the most overrated celebrity right now.
2: I don't think it's this person, but other people might. Taylor Swift.
1: Overrated?
0: I would say you pick.
2: Oh, you are?
0: Yeah, I don't think it's fair to insert what other people think onto somebody.
2: Okay, let me think. Who do I think
1: you
2: want to
1: pick Taylor?
2: Overrated.
1: You can pick Taylor.
0: Yeah, no, if that's what you're trying to say.
2: No, take back.
0: Okay. Oh, she called take back, guys.
1: Oh, we can't.
0: I didn't realize if she calls take back, she gets one a month.
2: Yeah. Sorry, that's not for me. That's not for me. I was just trying to play the game.
0: Okay. Overrated celebrity. Eddie, who comes to mind?
1: Yeah, what's the guy's name? Marty Supreme. What's his name?
0: Timothy Chalamet?
1: Timothy Chalamet. Overrated.
2: Oh, really?
1: Overrated. He's just in her face for no reason.
2: What?
1: And then people are like, he's so good looking. He's not really good looking, guys.
2: Oh, wow. I feel like somebody jealous of Timothy Chalamet.
0: Is it because he was in the movie with Gwyneth Paltrow and that's what you're jealous about?
1: I don't even know what movie you're talking about.
2: Okay, well, you're
0: Marty Supreme.
2: Does.
0: You said it.
1: She's in that one?
0: Yeah.
1: Oh.
2: Yeah, like subconsciously we find out this is why Eddie hates him.
0: So not a Chalamet guy, huh?
1: No, man, overrated. Like what's special about him? Like I don't even know what he's like when he talks.
0: Really good actor?
1: I've seen the acting. The acting's pretty good, but
0: he actually is pretty well versed in a lot of stuff. Like movies, sports, wrestling. Like he's also a dude's dude too.
1: Okay.
0: So I'm not trying to convince you because you have your own opinion. Okay, Lunchbox.
3: Kylie Kelsey and Travis Kelsey.
2: Both of them.
0: But they're not married.
3: They're not married.
1: Oh, so Travis, the Taylor's husband.
0: Yes.
1: And correct. Then his sister, his in-law. Sister-in-law.
3: Yes.
0: Huh, I like Kylie Kelsey.
2: I like her a lot.
3: I'm not saying I don't like her, but I feel like she is shoved down our throats and it's just like everywhere I turn, there she is.
2: That's your algorithm, I guess.
3: And that's the same thing with Travis. It's like, gosh, man, this dude is not that funny.
0: And Travis?
3: I don't think he's funny.
0: I think he's funny for being like a football player. I don't think anyone goes, that's a funny guy. I think they go, well, most football players have no sense of humor at all, so he's funny.
3: See, like, I think his brother is funny.
1: Jason.
3: Yes.
2: But
3: I think
2: his wife
1: is not.
3: Right.
0: Okay.
2: Interesting.
0: Do you have anybody now?
2: Gosh, guys, I only have one person coming to my head, but I kind of am scared to say it.
1: Say it.
3: Go ahead.
0: Don't.
2: Okay.
0: If it's political, don't say it.
1: Oh, is that it?
2: Hmm.
0: Yeah. This is no need.
3: Is it political? Why do you always go political?
2: I'm not trying.
1: Just go like celebrity, some people, Amy. Timothy Chalamet, something like that.
0: Like, I would also say overrated and overexposed. I think they both live in that Venn diagram. Who do you think's very, so overexposed right now?
2: Oh, Benny Blanco?
0: You think he's overexposed?
3: I don't see him anywhere.
2: Guys, I'm just trying to play the game.
0: Yeah, you don't have to, make stuff up, though.
2: No, I feel like he's around a lot.
3: Bunny XO?
0: You think she's overexposed right now?
1: That's a good one, Lunchbox.
0: I think Sydney Sweeney's overrated.
2: Okay.
3: Oh, dang.
0: I think she's overexposed, and I didn't watch Euphoria.
1: Uh-huh.
0: So I don't really get the good of her, because I think she's probably a talented actor. I don't know. But she's just everywhere, and I was like, okay, you feel like an industry plant.
2: Okay.
3: Yeah, overexposed.
1: Right. She is everywhere.
0: Yeah.
3: Tom Brady.
0: She's naked.
3: Oh, that's
1: she's
3: nice.
1: Everywhere. Naked.
0: Eddie said his kids shut down whenever she comes on.
1: Dude, that was crazy. I'd never seen this before, because they're so loud in the house. And they were all watching TV. I had UFC on, and they're laughing, tickling each other, wrestling on the couch. And then all of a sudden, it was just quiet. And I look over, I'm like, why is it so quiet? And it was that commercial, Sydney Sweeney. She's naked, and they're all just like,
0: Have you seen the commercial?
2: Sports. Yeah, y'all showed it to me here.
0: With the balls just covering up her place.
1: And I really couldn't get their attention. I'm like, hey, boys, over here, dad's talking. And they were just in a trance, whoa.
0: A what?
1: A trance.
0: Is that no?
2: Probably trance.
0: Yeah, trance.
1: Right?
0: That's not right. Yeah.
1: Wait, so when you're
0: would be trance, I believe, and you're saying trans, that's NS.
1: Oh, okay. Trance.
0: Trance.
1: Yeah, I should work on that one.
0: Yeah, I'm pretty sure that's what it is.
1: They're in a trance.
2: Yeah, your boys aren't trans.
0: According to this poll, Elon Musk is the most overexposed and overrated. As a tech CEO, media personality, and public figure that was once beloved, now he is not at all.
1: Oh, yeah. People don't like him.
0: B-O-L-D-E.
2: That makes sense.
0: Is that. So Elon Musk wins the award, according to this, for most overexposed, most overrated. And I don't dislike Sydney Sweeney. I just don't. I'm not getting the good stuff.
1: Mm-hmm.
0: Whatever she's good at.
1: Did you see her in White Lotus? That's when I first saw her. She was in the first White Lotus.
0: Oh, yeah. Way back in the day. Yeah. She was very young, though.
1: Was she?
0: I think. Didn't she play a high school kid? Because...
2: Really?
0: Like a friend of the high school that was the family?
1: Yeah, she was a friend of the family that went on the trip.
0: Yeah. So I don't think I allowed myself
1: oh, okay.
2: to really think about it.
0: Yeah, I think I did that.

0: We have the Friday morning dance party coming up in just a bit. Also, there's a story of a woman who had this whole child modeling fraud scheme, millions of dollars. But also someone on our show was the victim of a modeling fraud scheme. We'll talk about that coming up next. Hey, the Bobby
1: Ball Show. Instagram teen accounts come with automatic protections that limit who can contact teens, the content they can see, and the time they spend on the app. Learn more about teen accounts and Instagram's ongoing work to protect teens online at Instagram.com/teen accounts.
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0: The Bobby Bones Show. This photographer scammed a family out of $4.6 million. In a child modeling fraud scheme. And then blew the money on gambling and $200,000 in Taylor Swift tickets. So a couple things. One, crazy scheme. But two, this feels like what Raymundo was a victim of.
15: Yep.
0: So Ray, our producer, was called in to like model in this guy's basement and like getting his underwear, right?
15: Yeah, I had some drinks and he definitely took pictures of me. I just don't know where they ever ended up. It was supposed to be for Express. But then we had people confirm that Express doesn't do that, and they don't do photo shoots in basements. So that's when I realized it was a scam, but how did he scam me?
0: Scammed you by getting you naked in his basement and took pictures of you.
1: Well, not totally naked. But
0: Ray underwear. Says underwear, but also Ray changed in that area completely, yeah. So I'm sure there were some cameras in there.
16: Oh, boy.
1: Was money exchanged at all?
15: No, that's what I'm saying. He didn't take my money.
0: That one wasn't about money. That was about him seeing, he thought you were cute and him seeing you naked.
1: Okay.
16: But could he have taken your pictures, Ray? Because, I mean, you never saw them, so.
15: Right, he for sure has all those, and I was fine with that. I mean, I was fine with him getting sent to Express, so why do I care if some dude, you know, adds it to his portfolio?
1: When did he say you were going to get paid?
0: Maybe it's just not in there yet. Maybe Express puts out something in the next few weeks. Because how long ago was this?
15: Oh, this was 15 years ago.
0: Yeah, we're still waiting, maybe.
16: Okay.
15: Yeah.
0: Maybe he, though, recorded you undressing.
15: Yeah, that's the thing. I

0: I think Ray's on the dark web somewhere.
1: Yeah. No. Or just in that guy's dark.
2: I'm just saying, at that point in time, he would have had to have paid thousands for cameras that you can secretly record people with. It's not as accessible as it is now, probably, or iPhones hidden places.
1: This, and what's crazy is this is a woman who scammed this family, and this woman gambled.
3: Yeah, that's weird.
4: Everything you said, the expenses, I was like, ooh, guy, except Taylor Swift, but, you know.
1: Yeah, she took all the money and blew it in her gambling habit.
0: That's so much money, though.
1: Shanice Coyne, 46, was sentenced to 5 years in prison for orchestrating a multi-million-dollar fraud scheme involving fake child modeling events. She pleaded guilty to wire fraud and, yeah.
4: Man, how rich was this family?
0: Well,
4: $3 million.
0: Was it events, plural?
1: Well, it says scammed a family out of the $4.6 million. So yeah.
4: That's crazy.
1: Regardless, I'm surprised it's a woman.
4: Yeah.
1: Is that reverse sexist to me? And I'm surprised it's a woman? Yeah, New York Post there. Bones. Now let's play Phone Keys Wallet from Lainey Wilson and John Mayer here on The Bobby Bones Show.

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1: A new bridge in Colorado is getting a lot of traffic, but not from cars, and why it's a huge success. We'll talk about it next in our segment called Tell Me Something Good.
2: Hey. Get your Bobby Bones on.
3: Bobby Bones.
1: Riley Green's new album just came out. It's called That's Just Me. And in celebration, we want to send you and a guest on the Top Shelf Country Cruise next year. I'm going to be there. The Bobby Bones Show is going to be there. Obviously, Riley Green's going to be there. And we're going to be on the Celebrity Summit. We're going to set sail in Bimini, Key West, Cozumel. Performances from Riley Green, Chris Young, Lauren Elena, Randy Houser, so many more. 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And go check out Riley Green's new album, That's Just Monday on NBC. 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Country superstar Riley Green, who brings the cowboy charm, and the legendary Queen Latifah, royalty in the house. They're up against two of the best, fan favorites Kelly Clarkson and Adam Levine, both four-time champions. Get ready for an epic showdown and one wild ride. You don't want to miss the all-new season of The Voice, which continues with more blind.

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2: Bobby Bones asked Kane and Caitlin Brown if they plan on doing more music together.
3: I don't know. Truly, I haven't, like, planned anything. We haven't really talked. I mean, I guess we were like, we would love to do some more music together for sure. But we're kind of just taking it, like, day by day.
4: George and Tammy did a bunch of records. It's just those two.
5: Yeah, no, I would love to have
4: a full record would be, mm-hmm. would
3: we,
4: be super
3: we
4: cool.
3: We had so much fun. I mean, we really had, I feel like it brought, like, another bond in our relationship. And it's something that we both love. You know, I think we definitely will do something else.
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0: This story comes to us from College Station, Texas. The Aggies played Kentucky in football on Saturday, so they're at a bar Saturday night. An Aggie fan's at the urinal. Kentucky guy walks up next to him, using the urinal, and goes, "Let's go, Kentucky!" The 27-year-old Aggie fan turned around, started peeing all over the Kentucky fan.
1: Oh, my goodness.
2: No, this is not good.
3: So gross.
2: I am not proud.
1: So, drunk, obviously.
0: Yeah, they were both drunk.
3: Oh, you're not proud, Amy, because that's your school.
2: Yeah, I'm an Aggie.
1: You didn't do it.
2: That's not how we behave.
1: You didn't do it.
2: I know, but that's really bad representation of our behavior. Really bad.
1: Wow. Okay.
0: Yeah.
2: Expel him.
1: I also get it. I get it. Like, Texas A&M, they probably shouldn't have lost that game.
2: Yeah.
1: It was a big upset.
2: I
1: Kentucky
2: get that.
1: Went into College Station. So I get it. Yeah, but don't do that. Okay.
0: I'm Lunchbox. That's your Bonehead Story of the Day. The Bobby Bones Show.
1: Bobby Bones. 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
8: 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The Friday morning dance party
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1: All right. I'm mixing it up best I can. 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
2: 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Coming up next.
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3: I will go first. There's a difference in a coffin and a casket.
20: Interesting.
3: What do you think it is?
20: Does a coffin have a different shape?
3: Yes, it's exactly what it is. A casket is a rectangle with four sides. Uh-huh. A coffin is a hexagon with six sides.
2: Oh, I've seen those.
3: So it is a shape size. I would have bet that they were the same thing, just a different word for the same thing.
20: I only knew that because some girls get coffin nails.
3: Not familiar.
20: It's where the tip of their nails is in the shape of that, the weird shape of the coffin.
3: Huh.
20: You know,
3: like, is that still something people do?
20: I've never gotten them. I'm just saying I've seen coffin nails before.
2: Huh. They mostly do caskets now, right? Then coffins?
3: I don't know.
20: I think it depends what you're into.
3: I don't know. Amy, yours.
20: The most Googled questions are...
3: Across the board.
20: Yeah. What time is it? Which I find hilarious because can't you just
3: look in the corner of the screen that you're Googling on? Yeah, yeah.
20: And then what is today?
2: You know what? I do ask that a lot. Like when I'm filling something out, you know, they're like, hey, will you fill this out? Yeah, yeah. What's today?
3: But you can look on the front of your screen. You don't have to go to
20: yeah,
3: Google. Like mine literally says the date and the time.
20: People are Googling it, which is funny to me.
3: Lunchbox.
21: Yeah. January 1st, 1907. Theodore Roosevelt set the world record for most handshakes in one day. 8,513 people at a White House reception.
2: Dude, you would hate that.
3: Oh, yeah.
2: Like the germs.
3: I don't want to touch one person's hands, but I feel like someone could actually break that record at a show.
20: Like nobody wants to.
21: But then back in 1977, someone said, oh, I'll see you, and beat him by doing 11,000 hands.
3: Ooh. Who?
21: The guy's name is
2: Garth Brooks.
21: Joseph Larazzo. He was the Atlantic City mayor.
3: Yeah, I feel like, though, you could have a concert and just do that.
2: Mm-hmm.
3: At the end of the show, I'm going to shake 12,000 people's hand and set the world record.
21: I feel like that would take hours.
2: Yeah.
3: Yeah. But Garth signed autographs for 24 hours once. Remember that
2: CMA Fest.
3: Mm-hmm. The single One Week by the Bare Naked Ladies was number one for exactly 1 week in 1998. Amy, do you know that song?
20: It's been 1 week since you looked at me. So sorry. I'm tasted your love in me, and I still got 2 minutes to come back to see me.
3: Is she having a stroke or singing the song, guys?
2: I'm
3: it's somewhere in the middle. Okay, yeah. Then it goes what?
20: It's about 100.
2: You still know all the words, though?
3: Yeah.
20: Never too satisfied.
3: Yeah.
2: Chickadee China, the Chinese chicken.
20: Chicken, the brain stalled chicken, the then stalled chicken. The Della Light song.
3: You can convince me either way still. And so it was the only Bare Naked Ladies song to ever hit number one, but it is not, by a long shot, their most profitable song. They have one song that has made them tens of millions of dollars, more than any other.
20: Oh, from Shrek.
3: No.
20: Oh.
3: No, that's Counting Crows.
20: Oh.
2: What's the other song?
3: Because Counting Crows did Accidentally in Love.
20: Oh, yeah.
3: I'm Accidentally in Love, but then Smash Mouth did I'm a Believer. But that was a Monkey song.
2: Oh, right.
3: But they did a song that has made them more money than every one of their other songs combined. Can you name that Bare Naked Lady song? Go ahead.
2: I think I got it. Is it Big Bang Theory?
3: It's the Big Bang Theory song. Yeah. The whole world is at a standstill. Stand, stop, a doopa, doopa, doopa. Yeah, that one.
20: Oh, I didn't know that was them.
3: Tens of millions of dollars.
2: Gosh.
3: There you go. Fun fact.

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2: This Texas high school canceled high school football for 2 whole years. 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And then also, I'm going to show you something cool that I got. I named a room after me at the Arkansas football facility. So I'm going to read to you what they wrote on the sign on that room. So we'll do that. We'll talk football coming up next.
3: Let's go. 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
1: 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This Texas high school had to cancel football for 2 seasons because they ran out of healthy kids.
2: For 2 seasons?
1: Mm-hmm. A North Texas high school is canceling the remainder of 2026 and also full next year, 2027.
3: Like the whole team had gotten hurt?
4: You mean ran out of healthy kids?
1: Team well, they didn't hurt. Have enough kids to play because everybody was hurt.
3: I saw this story and it reminded me of you. Like, you guys, you had to play like both positions, right?
1: Both ways.
3: Offense, defense?
1: Both ways, yeah.
3: Both ways?
1: Yeah. You'll get there.
3: Because, like, yeah, you all didn't have enough players.
1: We had enough players.
4: I mean, did you ever get a break?
1: Yeah. Yes. I went to a small school. We probably had 10th, 11th, and 12th grade. We probably had 38 to 40 players, right? And so some of us would play both ways. Some didn't. But we had enough players. But my school ended up being so small in the past few years. We went down to 8-man football.
3: Mm. Oh, yeah, that's it.
1: Or 7-man football or whatever they played there. They still play pads, but the field is smaller, but you don't have enough players.
3: Wow.
4: Were you quarterback?
1: No, I was wide receiver.
4: Oh.
1: Yeah. Good hands. That's about it.
4: I don't really know this about you. What that was your offensive
1: I don't really brag
4: position.
1: About it. There's nothing to brag about.
4: What was your defensive position?
1: I played in the secondary.
4: Mm.
1: Like corner. Safety.
4: Okay, wide receiver and safety.
1: Yeah. Nothing special.
4: No, I need to know this in case it comes up.
3: Oh, in trivia.
1: Oh,
3: good one.
4: No, trivia, life.
1: My number was 89, in case you
4: were I knew your number.
1: How?
4: We've talked about it plenty.
2: But and you I've been knew to, what number he was?
4: Yeah, and I've been to Mountain Pine.
3: Huh. I feel like, don't you have the jersey or something?
4: Yeah, I've seen pictures of you.
1: I wear it every Thursday at home.
3: That's where I saw it.
1: Keene ISD in Keene, Texas, canceled their football. Effective immediately, we are canceling the remainder of our varsity district football schedule due to a high number of injuries and a shortage of healthy players.
4: Wow.
1: We know how much this impacts our school, coaches, players, and community. We are sorry for the disruption. That's from USA Today. Speaking of football, so I'm a big Arkansas Razorback fan. I'm an Arkansas Razorback donor. And so I bought, my name is over the X-ray room in the football stadium, which I told you guys about. Like I donated, so they said, what do you want to have your name on? And I said, I don't know, it'd be funny if you put Bobby Bones X-ray room. Not my best joke, but still, Bones X-ray, get it?
4: Mm-hmm.
1: And so they put this plate up, and they sent me an extra plate. This is what is over the room.
3: Oh, that's
1: the
3: cool.
1: Side of the door.
4: Okay, what does it say?
1: It says Bobby Bones X-ray room. It is a silver plaque. It's got a little razorback on the bottom. It says the Bobby Bones X-ray room was named by media mogul Bobby Bones. And since his fake last name is Bones, it was only fitting to put his name on the room that examines bones. Bobby wholly loves his family and the Razorbacks, and to him, nothing else really matters in life. Woo pig.
3: Nailed it.
4: To him, nothing else really matters in life.
3: Family and Razorbacks.
1: About it. Okay. I did say family, I think.
3: You said family.
4: Oh,
1: thank God. Caitlin, go rip that off the wall.
4: I missed that part.
1: Yeah. So that's the Bobby Bones X-ray room plaque.
3: That's really cool.
1: That stays up.
4: So when do you get to go, can you go get an X-ray?
2: Yeah, you should.
1: Oh, I don't know that I own the equipment.
3: That's interesting.
2: But you should get an X-ray of something for fun.
1: I haven't even been there to see the room. It's in the football stadium. And like I told you guys, I thought it was just for 1 year. They could have made me pay again. I didn't know. It's forever until they tear the thing down.
4: What do they call that? In perpetuity?
1: Mm-hmm.
4: X-ray your cadaver stuff.
1: My foot that had surgery?
4: Yeah.
1: I'm good.
3: You should have unlimited X-ray. So
1: if I'm going to fly to Fayetteville just for an X-ray, I feel like I'm losing time and money. We could just have one done here. But we got a big game tomorrow.
4: Who you play?
1: Tulsa. We might win. It's brutal. It's brutal being a Razorback fan right now. It's the worst it's ever been in my life.
4: So Tulsa, the same school your brother-in-law's at?
1: Yep. He coaches softball at Tulsa.
2: Oh, so you're not conflicted because he's doing
4: softball.
1: I am not conflicted. Yeah, no.
3: You never were.
1: No. Yeah, football, good. If he was the head coach of the football team, we may have an issue. But that's it. That's good. And that's the X-ray room. If anybody goes, and no one's going to see it. Hopefully they'll let me see it. What if I don't even get to go see it? They're like, no, passes for this. I'm like, no, that's my room. Yeah.
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0: tell me something good.
1: A magical trolley rolling through Baltimore, and what it's bringing kids is totally free. It's a very cool idea. Amy has it next in our segment called Tell Me Something Good.
2: Yeah. This is the Bobby Bone Show.
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2: 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Hey.

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0: Where do dentists like to go gamble?
4: Where do dentists like to go gamble?
0: Las Vegas.
4: Oh, that's a good one.
0: I wrote it.
4: You wrote that?
0: Yeah.
4: That's good.
6: Original?
4: That's good.
0: Came up with it on our way back from Vegas.
6: Good. She's always writing jokes.
4: Good.
5: That was the Morning Corny.
4: I said it was good before I even knew you wrote that one.
0: And I was waiting for you to say it was good till I admitted that I wrote it.
4: No, congratulations on that one. Say what you just said about the chicken nuggets.
0: Oh, I said those were good. Honestly, I went to try one. I was just going to have a snack, you know, because I don't know how many were in the box. But I was going to have one or two, a little snack, and I ended up eating the whole box.
4: So Burger King dropped off a bunch of chicken nuggets.
6: This is the best.
4: They were so good.
6: Yes.
4: I was surprised that they were so good. Burger King heard that a lot of you didn't like their old chicken nuggets, so they got to work and reinvented them.
0: Which I'm like,
6: I never said that.
4: No, I was not a fan of the old. I do really like the new.
0: Kind of makes me want to try the old just to compare.
4: I don't. I'm good. I've had the old, but the new are so good.
0: Mm-hmm.
4: Burger King took real feedback from real guests to help reinvent their new chicken nuggets and sauces. Their honey mustard was A+. You know, I can't do a lot of sauces because even buffalo sauce has dairy in it.
6: That's wild.
0: That's why you got to go straight ketchup like I did.
4: No. Honey mustard.
6: Oh, you got to go barbecue, guys.
4: No. I just said I do honey mustard.
0: Well, looks like we all like it a little different.
4: So the new chicken nuggets at Burger King are fantastic. Thank you to Burger King. We partnered with them, and they're giving us the opportunity to try the new chicken nuggets and sauces. So you can try the new Burger King chicken nuggets today. We did. They were fantastic.
7: 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Bobby Bones Show.
4: All right, let's go.
8: Amy, I love you, but you are such a show spoiler. You spoiled so much of Earl Meets World. It's only been out a short amount of time, and you gave away so many details that are just so specific to the show. I don't even feel like I need to watch it anymore. Stop spoiling shows.
0: Wait, what? No, you can still watch it.
4: The reality show Earl Meets World that everybody's been waiting to watch of Alex Earl on Netflix.
0: There is so much... Jeez. I didn't talk about. You can still enjoy the show.
4: I think your reputation precedes you. You're known as a spoiler, so anything you say, people just go, yep, you did it again.
6: Even though she really didn't spoil anything?
4: I mean, can you spoil a reality show that's all over the news?
0: I told a storyline from the show, yes.
4: Oh, that's right. I don't care.
0: But that show, it's like background. You know, you put it on when you're doing other things and you catch what you catch. It's okay.
6: It's hard, though. Like, how would Amy talk about the show without...
9: Right.
6: Spoiling.
4: I think
6: anything.
4: Her reputation precedes her. So people just assume if she's talking about something, she's spoiling something.
0: Yeah.
4: Next one, please.
10: Hi, my name is Paisley. I'm 9 years old, and I love you guys' show. Me and my dad watch your show, and I would love to be on the podcast tomorrow. And yeah, bye.
4: Thank you, Paisley. Paisley's 9. And here's one. Ray, if you'll play this one.
11: Hey, good morning. I just want to say I found y'all on the radio today. I love your show. You're funny. You sound cute. I can say that because I'm a great grandmother. I'm going to listen to y'all some more. My name is Jay. Bye-bye.
4: So we got Paisley at 9 and Jay, who's a great grandma.
6: Wow.
4: We are running the spectrum here. Appreciate that, guys. 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
4: Kenny Chesney has entered the building. We will talk to him next.
14: We were Jesus, Sammy, Blue Jean, baby.
4: That's a good one. 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
14: She thinks my tractor's sexy.
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2: 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Hope you check it out. But how about American Kids?
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2: How about Get Along?
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4: Kenny Chesney.
2: What's up, Kenny Chesney?
5: How you doing, Bobby Bones?
2: I'm doing pretty good. What you been up to?
5: Everything.
2: Do you have a point where you go, okay, fun's over, now I got to dedicate myself calendar-wise to doing everything to... Or is it...
5: It's crazy. Like, I know... And within songs, I've even written it and sang about it, trying to live in the moment. But it's almost impossible for me to do it when you're constantly planning to do something else.
2: Can I ask you a weird question? Why do you grind so hard still now when you're one of the most successful people ever in the history of music to do it?
5: I'm addicted to it, I think.
2: Do you still find joy in it?
5: Sure.
2: Or do you find relief when it doesn't go bad?
5: Well, you find relief when it doesn't go bad, even when you're starting. You know, I mean, that's part of doing what we do. But I truly still enjoy it. Yeah. I mean, there's really nothing that I still don't love about it.
2: Not even the traveling part of it.
5: I travel pretty good.
2: Yeah, you mean like comfortably?
6: Yeah.
2: Like,
5: pretty comfortably.
6: It's probably not as difficult as it used to be.
5: Yeah, like it used to be. I mean, I was gone so long on the bus that I would literally pack to come home. Everything I had was out there. So now, though, I will fly in to the first show, and then I will fly home after the last one. So it's not like it used to be.
2: Of the weekend.
5: Yes.
2: Yeah.
5: Yeah. And we'll play three shows a week, probably.
2: How do you do a show that big on that scale, meaning the instruments are playing and your ears are playing, but the crowd's hearing it, and they're hearing it differently up top because of the sound different? It just feels like that would be hard to do.
5: We work really hard on making it sound great.
2: But if you're out on the catwalk or whatever you call that, the T. Yeah, and you're
5: whatever
2: all,
5: it is,
2: you're all the way out there.
5: Yeah.
2: Are you hearing everything at the exact time the band is playing it? Because they're also singing it back slightly off.
5: Yeah, pretty much so. I mean, like it. Sometimes it's a little off, but I've gotten so used to it. I mean, Bobby, you could blindfold me up there on that T, and I can go back and forth. I've done it so many times, I know exactly how many steps I've got. And I'd never fall off, probably. Although I say that, now I fell off one night.
6: Oh, no.
5: I really did. One of the first times we played Foxborough. Now I have a carpet, this thin carpet, gray, all over the whole tee. The first time I played that stadium and that stage, my foot got caught on a piece of the stage, and I went, whoop. And the first thing that hit the stage was the microphone. So it was, like, loud everywhere. But... Yeah, I say that I could do that, but I have fallen off stage before.
2: What part of your body hit when that happened?
5: My left shoulder.
2: Any injury, or were you fortunate
5: it
2: was your shoulder?
5: It was crazy. I was just, like, there was no hiding it, right? And I just laid there for about 20 seconds and went, did this really happen, you know? And the longer I laid there, the louder the crowd got. I said, okay, everything's okay. But that did happen.
2: How do you rehearse a show that big? You rent a stadium?
5: Here's what we do. We have a pretty big rehearsal hall, and then we set everything up, you know, kind of the way we think it's going to be. And then, like every year, for the last several years, we've opened our tour in Tampa, and we're going to do that again next summer. And we'll be there for a week before the first show.
2: Like in the stadium?
5: In the stadium.
2: Do you rent the stadium for a week?
5: Week.
2: Oh.
5: And so that's the only way to do it. You know, and we're there, and because you know, there's so many moving parts that goes into it, and you can't simulate that in a really small space, or even in a really big rehearsal space. So you have to go and set everything up to see how it looks, and if something's not right, you got to fix it.
2: And you have to pay every day when you rent that stadium.
6: So is that every stadium, or just your first one?
5: Just the first one.
6: Okay. So then after that,
5: you just like a regular tour. Yeah.
2: Let me say this again. You have to pay every day for that stadium rental.
5: Every day that you're in it, you have to pay for it.
6: Maybe they give you a discount.
5: Do they give us a little bit of a punch card?
2: Now they do. You get a stadium punch card after fourth, you get a fifth night for free.
7: Can you do whatever you want in that stadium for those days?
2: Like, great. Like, could you invite me when we play flag football in there?
7: Right.
5: We can do everything that's, we can do anything we want that's legal.
7: Wow.
2: So we can get a flag football game.
5: It's great. Yeah, we can play. I mean, one year we watched the Final Four on our big screen in there. We only had a bar set up on stage, and we watched the Final Four up there one year. It was great. Bobby Bones. This
2: is the Bobby Bones Show. All right, Kenny Chesney in studio. More with Kenny in a second. His worst injury while performing, and can he ever really unplug? More with Kenny next. Hey. The Bobby
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0: The album is out today. It's called Silver Sands Marina. What are you like in the studio? We can even talk about this record specifically, but do you go in, do it once, peace out, everybody, do it twice, no, figure it out, everybody? Like, what are you like in studio?
5: I live within that music. You know, it took us 3 years to do Silver Sands Marina. I did 2 summers at Sphere. I wrote a book, put it out, as you know, which takes a lot of brain energy. And so the creative process was just, you know, it was when I could do it.
0: Are you able to, when it's over, when you finish doing the record, when the tour finishes, can you just unplug and relax and go somewhere with water and not think about music?
5: We are getting ready to see. And I've done it, but I think one of my things that I'm working on is learning how to do just that, to let my central nervous system calm down, because I'm always thinking of the next thing. And I guess, I don't know, I spent so much time early on trying to make it happen and doing everything I could possibly, you know, working really hard to make this happen. And so I have struggled over the years and just being still. Willie Nelson wrote a song once called Still Is Still Moving to Me. And I love that. I never knew what it meant till now, you know, but the answer to your question is yes, here hopefully soon.
0: What SPF sunscreen do you use?
5: It's gotten bigger, around 30 now. Usually, you know, early on, I was on a boat, you know, this is great. But now I take care of my skin a little better. I think none of us act like we did like 10 years ago. I don't anyway.
0: I can't, because when I get injured, it doesn't heal.
5: Right.
0: Like, that's the thing for me about getting older has been, I still feel the same in my mind.
5: Me too.
0: No, I'm a child. I'm a child with experience. And that's kinda, so I feel very childlike in many ways, but yeah. I do have some experiences that at times can weigh in on those childlike thoughts.
5: Yes. It's.
0: But I also, the one thing is, when something gets hurt, it does not heal like it used to.
5: You should try to do hyperbaric chamber.
0: I do.
5: Wow. Good. Yeah. I mean, that heals, that helps you heal.
0: That and red light. We got a red light bed at the house.
5: You do? That's good.
0: Yeah.
5: Yeah.
0: It's pretty great.
5: You do heat and ice?
0: We do. Yeah. And I'm sure it all helps, but I'm telling you, when I hurt something, yeah. I'm 46, Kenny.
5: Yeah.
0: It doesn't fix.
5: Yeah.
0: It takes a lot longer to. If you're performing and you're hurt, because you were hurt, didn't you, like, were you on crutches or something? Or, like, didn't you hurt?
5: Oh, no. I've been hurt a couple of times.
0: But you had to perform, like, you performed and didn't say anything. I feel like that was something from a few years ago.
5: No. Well, what happened, the first time I was actually really hurt was in South Carolina, the first time I played South Carolina's football stadium. And I had a lift that brought me up on stage. You know, I thought it was really cool. And looking back, it was kind of cheesy, but I had this lift that brought me up in the middle of the stadium in the front of house, you know, where the front of house mix is. Well, my foot, you know, when it brings you up like that, these two steel plates right here become flush and you're just kind of, that becomes your small stage. Well, my foot got a little over to the left without me realizing it. And those two things went like that.
0: Oh, your foot was in the middle
5: of it. My foot was in the middle of it. That was first song. So it hurt. I did the whole show like that with a broken foot.
0: Will you get on the mic that you can just talk to your guys and go like, hey, I'm injured.
5: Yeah, yeah.
0: You'll tell them so they can.
5: Yeah, but nobody knew it, you know, at the beginning, because I had a lot of the crew guys under that section. And, you know, this first song, I'm sitting there pounding for, you know, with the beat of the song like that. Well, that time I was over on my knees and I was hitting it with my hand like that, saying, raise it down so I can get my foot out. But they didn't know. They just kept hearing that.
6: They're like, Kenny's jamming.
0: He's slapping too. He's footing in hit.
7: Yeah.
5: Finally it got around and said, lower it down a little bit. So that's how I got my foot out of there.
0: It's crazy. What ended up happening?
5: And that was like right in front of people that have spent all day in the parking lot partying and getting ready for that moment. And my foot's caught between these two steel parts of the stage.
0: What happened to your foot?
5: I went to the hospital. That's the night that I learned how great morphine is.
0: Yeah, it hurt that bad, huh?
5: It hurt pretty bad.
0: And you
5: had to cut my boot off. I had to cut my jeans off of me.
0: They did?
5: Yeah, yeah.
0: Oh, was it full of blood?
5: It wasn't full of blood, but it was so swollen. It was so, I mean, it was crazy. But that, so that's the first time I played injured. And then, but I've played sick.
0: What about fighting through sickness where you have to like walk so off stage? And
5: I mean, so sick. It was in 2024. Well, I was sick at Sphere this year. I was so sick when we played the Philadelphia Eagles football stadium in 2024 that I had no business going on stage.
0: What was wrong? Symptoms?
5: I had the flu, and it was just awful. I had no business being up there, but I went up there.
4: And you did it all?
5: And we did it all.
4: Wow.
5: Megan came on stage because she would come up and by that time of the tour, she would come up and sing All the Pretty Girls with me. And sometimes we'd do Tractor or whatever it was. And she came up and she looked at me and she couldn't believe how white I was. She goes, are you okay? You know, because so I owe Philadelphia one next summer.
0: And you know, they probably thought it was one of the greatest shows they've ever seen because they didn't know.
5: I think they knew because when I opened my mouth, nothing came out.
0: They threw batteries at you like they do in sports games, like Santa?
5: No.
0: They're throwing batteries.
4: Well, but in that case, do you address it at all, or did you just...
5: I did. Yeah, I did. Just told him. I said, look, I'm insanely sick. I said, this is going to be a help me tonight. Mm-hmm. And they did. It was great. But they got about 20% of what I normally give them. Mm-hmm. So next summer, Philadelphia, we're coming for you.
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0: Okay, from the new album, let's play Carry On. Here's Kenny Chesney. More with Kenny in studio coming up.

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2: You think if you took me out on a boat, I'd have a good time?
18: I think that you'd be surprised at how good of a time you would have.
2: Island time sucks.
18: Yeah, but it's like Vegas. You got to know the right people.
2: Maybe so, I've been to some islands, and I like my things on time, every time. I'm regimen. I have the... It's just not that.
18: I guarantee you, if we took you guys on a boat and did the Bobby Bones Show from the boat, you would have... A blast.
2: I wouldn't. If we're doing a show, I wouldn't, because I have to run the whole thing. It's like you talking about in the studio.
18: Oh, like, okay. You're right.
2: I'd find a way to say no. I'd find a way. We've been through this. We've talked privately. And you're
18: Like the sphere.
2: Yeah. Kenny's like, seriously, you should come. And I'm like, man, I never say yes because I don't want to lie. And I'm like, I don't know. And then I never end up going. And
19: but that was one you would really want to do.
2: That one would be awesome.
19: Yeah.
2: But here's what I don't like about Vegas when I go. I get dehydrated.
18: Yeah, and I don't participate with a lot of stuff. So it was like I was either working out or doing shows. Mm. So I don't, do all the Vegas traps that a lot of people go into.
2: I bet you when you do Vegas, though, it almost feels like a home show because there's so many people there you have to talk to before every show.
18: Yes, but yes and no.
2: Because that's why I wouldn't want to come to that, because I'd want to come see you and be like, I'm here, give you a hug.
18: Yeah.
2: But then there's 80 other people doing that, and I just don't want to get in the way.
18: Well, I appreciate that.
2: Yeah, right. That's
18: I really do.
2: So those shows have to be like that. There's somebody at every show probably that wants to come and have your time.
18: Yes and no. I mean, we decide now, thank God, we're at a place in our life where we decide what that pre-show thing is going to look like, especially there where you're doing a lot of shows in one city. Now, when we go on the road, next summer, obviously, we're going to say hello and thank everybody that's helped us in the radio world. We do that. That's part of what we do. But if we do doubles, like in a city, we'll do it the first night, not the second.
2: But if you're in Vegas, like football coaches are flying into town to go, and actors,
18: right.
2: And it's got to go and be a bit of a performer before.
18: Last year at Sphere, at the same night, I had the Minnesota Vikings head football coach. I had Andy Reid and Sean Payton all at the same show, all backstage in the little area.
2: And so, but now you have to go be life of the party because they came all the way to see you.
18: Came all the way to see you. But it's quick. It's hello, how you doing? Andy bought a Super Bowl ring. We had a picture with it.
2: Well, if I came, it wouldn't be quick. I'd demand an hour. And I'd demand we just sit around.
18: You'd get an hour, but you'd only get a few minutes with me.
2: Yeah. And you know what? I know. This show really, really is amazing because all my friends go and they're just like, it's the greatest thing. I've never even been to the Sphere.
18: You should go see a show there. At some point.
2: Have you seen a show that's not yours there?
18: I've seen two. I saw Dead and Company and I saw the Eagles. Because we were in rehearsals the first year we played there. We were in rehearsals in Vegas right when Dead and Company was getting done. So we went over there to see them and we were moving into the Sphere 2 days later. So we were kind of just going to scope it out to see what it was like. And I couldn't believe it. I went, oh my God, we got to come in here and do this. Like, I hope we're prepared. I was so nervous, But... it was one of the highlights of my touring life. It was great.
2: Because you're known as the guy with the water and the beach, do you ever just like want to wear a suit and go eat dinner?
18: No, I've worn a suit a couple times.
2: Just like
18: times.
2: For fun.
18: I like to get dressed up like everybody else.
2: Yeah, we just think if you want to like flashy and cutoffs and.
18: You really think that's like me the whole time?
2: Do. I got to spend some time with...
18: Next time I come in here, I'm going to wear a suit.
2: Don't wear a suit. Don't wear a suit. That'll be awkward. Don't wear a suit. I got to meet Jimmy Buffett and spend some time with him, and I was amazed that he was wearing khakis and a button-up, and we were just hanging out.
18: Yeah.
2: And he wasn't...
18: That was probably really dressed for him.
2: He said he enjoyed wearing normal clothes because everywhere he goes, people expect him to be...
18: Yeah.
2: in like beach stuff. And I wondered if that was how you felt at all.
18: Well, people, when I meet them who have never met me for the first time, you know, they never met me. And I meet them, they go, where's the hat? I go, well, it's in a bus. You know, that's where I, that's where I wear the hat. You know, I don't wear the hat to dinner. I don't wear the hat. I'm just Kenny. You know, it's really weird. Like, I, there's a certain persona that I know that I have up there, but I leave that person up there.

0: love animals, dogs specifically. I'm allergic to cats.
1: Top five animals.
0: Top five animals.
1: Number one.
0: Well, everything that's in goldfish. You know?
1: Yeah, yes. Kenny, we have this bit. I want to keep the bit going where I always go, hey, I'm going to come to something. And you go, you need to come. And I never do. That's a funny bit to
0: me. That's okay. We'll go to lunch one day. It's all good.
1: Hey, let's do it soon. Why not?
0: Yeah, it's easy.
1: Let's get together. Me and you. Let's get together sometime. I love him. You guys love him. He's got a new record out today. It is Kenny Chesney. You guys go stream the crap out of Silver Sands Marina. That's it. Congratulations.
0: Thanks, guys.
1: Record's great. There he is. Kenny Chesney, everybody.
0: Appreciate it.
2: Tell me something good.
1: Yeah. A new bridge in Colorado is getting a lot of traffic, but not from cars, and why it's a huge success. We'll talk about it next in our segment called Tell Me Something Good.
2: Hey. 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
3: We're going to play easy trivia. The category, famous mustached men. What American actor is known for his roles in Magnum P.I. and has a famous mustache?
4: Tom Selleck.
3: Amy said Burt Reynolds. No, it's Tom Selleck. Yeah, Tom Selleck.
5: Shoot.
3: Okay. What salty snack has a famous mascot that has a mustache on the can?
4: Mr. Peanut.
5: Cheetos.
3: Pringles. Pringles.
4: Dang it.
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2: 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Here is Carter Faith and Wyatt Flores. The song is called Nothing Better to Do here on the Bobby Bones Show.

0: Let's get to it. The Bobby Bones.
1: Yes, Bobby Bones. All right, time for easy trivia. The category is orange things. Eddie, what fruit is known for being high in vitamin C?
2: An orange.
1: Correct. Amy, what sports uses a ball and plays in the NBA?
3: Basketball?
1: Yeah. The question is, what sports ball is used in the NBA? Yeah, it's easy. Yeah. Abby, what orange-wrapped candy combines chocolate and peanut butter?
3: Reese's.
1: Correct. Peanut butter cups. Lunchbox, what vegetable is Bugs Bunny always eating?
4: Carrot.
1: Correct. Eddie, you win one more, you're the champ. But Amy, I think he's won three in a row or something.
2: It's crazy. I can't seal the deal.
1: She's easing up. All right, here we go. Famous cartoon characters. And if you miss it, you're out. You'll hear this sound.
5: You've been boned.
1: What cartoon family, Eddie, includes Fred, Wilma, Barney, and Betty?
2: The Flintstones.
1: Correct. Amy, what cartoon mouse is known for wearing red shorts and white gloves?
3: Mickey Mouse.
1: Correct. Abby, what cartoon character is famous for wearing a sailor suit and eating spinach?
3: Popeye.
1: Correct. Lunchbox, what cartoon character lives with his dog, Scooby-Doo, and is known for being easily scared?
4: Shaggy.
1: Correct. The next category is movies with the in the title.
2: Oh.
1: Eddie, what movie stars Ryan Gosling and Rachel McAdams as a young couple in love?
2: Great movie, The Notebook.
1: The Notebook, correct. Amy, what movie is about a young lion named Simba?
3: The Lion King.
1: Correct. Abby, what movie follows Dorothy as she travels to a magical land?
3: The Wizard of Oz.
1: Correct. Lunchbox, what movie follows a young girl named Katniss Everdeen?
4: The Hunger Games.
1: Correct. Famous blondes. Eddie, what famous blonde became one of the biggest Hollywood icons of the 50s and starred in Some Like It Hot?
2: Marilyn Monroe.
1: That is correct. Amy, what blonde singer is known for Baby One More Time?
3: Britney Spears.
1: Correct. Abby, what blonde actress played Rachel on Friends?
3: Oh, Jennifer Aniston.
1: Correct. Is she blonde?
3: Yeah. Really? I mean, she colors it.
1: Interesting. Lunchbox, what blonde singer had the hit Before He Cheats?
4: Carrie Underwood.
1: Correct. The category is famous decades. Eddie, what decade did the iPhone come out?
2: It would be the 2000s.
1: Correct. Amy, what decade did MTV first launch?
3: The 80s.
1: Correct. Abby, what decade did the first Star Wars movie come out?
3: Oh, dang. We'll go 90s.
1: Okay, she's out of here.
3: 80s, 70s. Why?
1: Bone her up.
5: You've been boned.
1: No, Star Wars was out in the 70s.
2: What do you mean, why, Abby? You got it wrong.
3: I did, but I wanted to know why I was wrong. 70s. Okay.
1: Okay. Lunchbox, what decade was the first PlayStation released?
4: Whoa. We'll go 2000s.
1: The 90s.
2: Oh.
1: Yeah.
3: First PlayStation.
5: You've been boned.
3: Like 99 or what?
1: Don't ask me. All right. Next up, two people remain.
2: What's up, Amy?
1: Eddie and Amy. The category is famous big guys. The first PlayStation came out in 1995.
3: Oh, wow. Okay.
1: 19. Famous big guys. Eddie, what comedian starred as Alan in The Hangover?
2: Big guy. So it has to be Zach Galifianakis.
1: Correct.
3: What? I would not have gotten that.
1: Amy, what comedian played Matt Foley, the motivational speaker on Saturday Night Live?
3: Chris Farley?
1: Correct. In a van down by the river.
2: Yeah. That's him?
3: Nice laugh, Eddie. Yeah.
1: He did laugh at you.
2: I had no idea what that was.
1: The category is state capitals.
2: Oh. Come on.
1: Eddie, what's the capital of New York?
2: Albany.
1: Correct. Amy, what's the capital of Hawaii?
3: Died.
6: Have I been there? Probably the big one. I mean, I'm going to go with Honolulu.
1: Answer?
6: Honolulu.
1: Correct. The category is TB. Not tuberculosis, as Lunchbox's
2: okay.
1: head.
2: Okay, Tampa Bay. You.
1: But TB. Who is the fairy in Peter Pan, Eddie?
2: Oh, TB, Tinker Bell.
1: Correct. If he wins, he's the champ. Amy, you gotta stay in this. Amy, what fast food chain is known for its Crunchwrap Supreme?
6: Taco Bell.
1: Correct.
6: Let's stay with this one.
1: The category is Made in America.
2: Oh, yes.
1: Eddie, what American company is famous for its yellow construction equipment and machines?
2: Caterpillar.
1: Correct.
2: How did I get that? That's crazy.
1: That's a good one. Made in America, Amy. What iconic motorcycle brand was founded in Milwaukee, Wisconsin, and famous for its heavyweight bikes?
6: Harley Davidson.
1: Correct. The category is famous siblings. Eddie, what are the names of the royal sisters in Frozen?
2: Elsa and Anna.
1: Correct.
2: Oh,
1: wow. Amy, who are the rival brothers? Scuba said it's Anna, but I'll take Anna.
2: Oh, come on, Scuba.
7: It's not Anna. It's Elsa and Anna.
1: Who are the two rival brothers in The Lion King?
6: Rival brothers? Like, which animal are they? Are they lions? Who are the rival brothers?
1: In The Lion King. Eddie's looking at you like he cannot believe you don't know this.
6: He didn't know Anna.
2: Relax, Anna. I got it right.
6: I don't want to get a yellow card.
2: What would make you get a yellow card?
6: Saying that Anna's not Anna.
2: Oh, exactly.
1: It's spelled exactly the same way. It is the same.
6: Okay, so there's Simba. There's Mufasa. Oh, is Mufasa? Mufasa and Scar.
1: What is your answer?
6: Mufasa and Scar.
1: Correct.
2: Dang.
6: Thank you, Eddie.
2: You're
6: suck
2: welcome.
6: It.
1: Suck it. She said. Category is 80s music. She's going full 90s DX. Maybe maybe 2000.
4: How you got there? Yeah. I don't know.
1: Eddie, 80s music. Who sang the song Jesse's Girl?
2: I wish that I was Jesse's girl. Da, na, na, na. Is it? Okay. Man. Jesse's Girl is it's one of those Ricks. Rick Roll. You got Rick Roll. Oh, man.
1: 3 seconds.
2: Rick Springfield?
1: Answer?
2: Rick Springfield.
1: Correct.
2: Oh, my gosh.
1: But he doesn't want to be Jesse's girl. He wants Jesse's girl.
2: He wants Jesse's girl, yeah.
6: Okay.
1: Rick Springfield. What?
6: No, because nothing.
2: You ever seen the skit where the drummer...
1: Which American rock band, Amy, released Living on a Prayer in 1986?
6: Halfway there, oh, living on a prayer. Take my name.
1: Which American rock band released Living on a Prayer in 1986? No bonus points for singing it.
6: Say it. Well, I'm singing it to come up with the band. I sing, I picture things flash through my head, like long hair.
1: 5 seconds.
6: Like a hair band. I don't know if it's, I don't know. I'm between two.
1: Three, two.
6: Bon Jovi.
1: Correct.
2: How is she getting these last minute? She goes from nothing to the answer.
4: Yeah, I know.
1: The category is Nickelodeon shows. Eddie, what show did Kenan and Kel first appear before getting their own spinoff?
2: Kenan and Kel were on a show?
1: What show did Kenan and Kel first appear before getting their own spinoff?
2: Good Burger.
1: No, that was the spinoff.
2: What?
1: The show was
2: Kenan and Kel?
1: All That.
2: I didn't know that.
1: But Good Burger was a movie. Yeah.
2: Dang.
1: This is for the win.
6: Okay. What is the category?
2: Do that thing where you don't know it.
6: What is the category?
1: Nickelodeon shows. What Nickelodeon show about a 10-year-old kid named Timmy Turner and his two magical family members were named Cosmo and Wanda? What Nickelodeon show was about a 10-year-old kid named Timmy Turner and his two magical family members named Cosmo and Wanda?
6: It's like the Underwonders or the Wonders, the underwear family, the under capes, super underwears.
1: Answer?
6: The Underwears.
1: That's incorrect.
6: What yes. is it?
1: Remember the guy that came in?
6: Yeah.
1: He drew this?
6: Yeah.
1: That's Timmy Turner.
6: Okay.
1: Fairly Odd Parents.
6: Oh.
2: We're what? Still alive,
1: sudden
2: baby.
1: Death. Sudden death. Three questions buzzing with your name.
6: Oh, okay.
2: Got it.
1: The category is concentrate on continents. Buzzing with your name. What continent is the home to Mount Everest?
2: Eddie. Asia.
1: That's correct.
2: Dude, I just guessed because I was so quick.
1: Yeah. The category is, it rhymes with pink. What word means to make something smaller or reduce
6: Amy, it? Amy. Shrink.
1: Correct.
2: Oh, boy. Oh, boy.
1: The category is the longest. This is for the championship, Eddie, if you win. What's the world's longest mountain range located in South America?
6: Eddie.
1: Amy.
6: Andes.
1: Correct.
6: I was just there.
1: What would you have guessed?
2: The Andes.
1: Man, it was close buzzing in.
2: Dude, that was...
1: It was close buzzing
2: Why
1: in.
2: Why have wow. these been like this so close?
1: It was close buzzing in.
2: Gosh.
1: Our winner is Amy! It all goes down to next week.
2: Can't wait.
1: I mean, you're not going to win.
6: So what is... It's not, not it's what not 4-4?
1: Yeah. Yeah.
4: I'll be here.
2: Good job,
1: there we
2: Amy.
1: Go, there we go. There yeah. we go. Next week it is.
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2: I will go first. There's a difference in a coffin and a casket.
3: Interesting.
2: What do you think it is?
3: Does a coffin have a different shape?
2: Yes, it's exactly what it is. A casket is a rectangle with four sides. Uh-huh. A coffin is a hexagon with six sides.
4: Mm. Oh, I've seen those.
2: So it is a shape size. I would have bet that they were the same thing, just a different word for the same thing.
3: I only knew that because some girls get coffin nails.
2: Not familiar.
3: And it's where the tip of their nails is in the shape of that, the weird shape of the coffin.
2: Huh.
3: You know?
2: Like, well, is that still something people do?
3: I've never gotten them. I'm just saying I've seen coffin nails before.
4: Huh. They mostly do caskets now, right? And then coffins?
2: I don't know.
3: I think it depends what you're into.
2: I don't know. Amy, yours.
3: The most Googled questions are...
2: Across the board.
3: Yeah. What time is it? Which I find hilarious because can't you just
2: look in the corner of the screen that you're Googling on? Yeah, yeah.
3: And then what is today?
4: You know what? I do ask that a lot. Like when I'm filling something out, you know, they're like, hey, will you fill this out? Yeah, yeah. What's today?
2: But you can look on the front of your screen. You don't have to go to Google. Like mine literally says the date and the time.
3: People are Googling it, which is funny to me.
2: Lunchbox.
5: Yeah. January 1st, 1907. Theodore Roosevelt set the world record for most handshakes in one day. 8,513 people at a White House reception.
4: Dude, you would hate that.

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1: The single One Week by the Bare Naked Ladies was number one for exactly 1 week in 1998. Amy, do you know that song?
2: It's been 1 week since you looked at me. So sorry. I'm tasted your love in me, and I still got too much to come back to see me.
1: Is she having a stroke or singing the song, guys? I'm not sure. I'm somewhere in the middle. Okay, yeah. Then it goes what?
0: You still know all the words, though?
1: Yeah.
2: Never too satisfied.
1: Yeah.
0: Chickadee China, the Chinese chicken.
2: Chicken, the brain salt chicken, the then start chicken. Does that look like song?
1: You can convince me either way still. And so it was the only Bare Naked Lady song to ever hit number one, but it is not by a long shot their most profitable song. They have one song that has made them tens of millions of dollars, what? More than any other.
2: Oh, from Shrek.
1: No. Oh. No, that's Counting Crows.
2: Oh.
0: What's the other song?
1: Because Counting Crows did Accidentally in Love.
2: Oh, yeah.
1: I'm Accidentally in Love. But then Smash Mouth did I'm a Believer, but that was a Monkey song.
0: Oh, right.
1: But okay. They did a song that has made them more money than every one of their other songs combined. Can you name that Bare Naked Lady song? Go ahead.
0: I think I got it. Is it Big Bang Theory?
1: It's the Big Bang Theory song. Yeah. The whole world is on a stand, stand, stop, doopa, doopa, doopa. Yeah, that one.
2: Oh, I didn't know that was
1: tens of millions of dollars. Mm-hmm. There you go. Fun.

0: me something good.
1: A magical trolley rolling through Baltimore, and what it's bringing kids is totally free. It's a very cool idea. Amy has it next in our segment called Tell Me Something Good.
2: Let's go. Get your bones on. Get your Bobby bones on.
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2: I'm Danny Schaefer, lifestyle content creator. My little brother had these piercing blue eyes like the ocean. He was just 33 when we lost him to an accidental opioid overdose.
3: My name is Darren Waller. 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
3: Kenny Chesney has entered the building. We will talk to him next. Song.
4: We were Jesus, Sammy, Blue Jean, baby.
3: That's a good one. Give me another song.
4: She thinks my tractor's sexy.
3: Nice. Kenny Chesney in studio next.

0: It's time for the good news
1: with Amy.
2: Tell me something good.
3: So, do you know there's book deserts, like parts where kids just don't have access to books?
4: Book deserts?
3: Yeah. It's like not a lot of books in that area.
4: So I've never heard of that.
3: Me neither. But now I have, thanks to Miss Mays. She's TikTok famous because of her magical trolley that she drives into these book deserts. And then kids get to hop on the trolley and they're transported to this wonderland where they get to pick out any book that they want to read.
4: That's interesting. Book desert makes sense. I've just never heard that term.
3: She's called a street librarian.
4: Huh.
3: And her work is paying off, but she wants to keep growing. So a GoFundMe has been started to supply the trolley. And the community is really coming together. So,
4: yeah, book desert, a geographic area or neighborhood where printed books and reading materials are very difficult to obtain due to lack of bookstores, public libraries, and affordable options.
3: Mm-hmm.
4: Wow.
3: Which she was a librarian.
4: Now she's a street
3: by
4: librarian.
3: Day. And she quit that job to become a street librarian.
4: There you go. Cue up Gangsta's Paradise. It feels like.
3: Yeah. And did I say her name, Miss Mays?
5: Yes.
3: Okay.
4: It feels like, what's that movie?
6: Dangerous Minds.
4: Dangerous Minds.
7: Oh, yeah.
4: Michelle Pfeiffer. Yeah.
7: Good movie.
4: All right. That's what it's all about.
0: That was Tell Me Something Good.

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2: Kenny Chesney.
3: What's up, Kenny Chesney?
4: How you doing, Bobby Bones?
3: I'm doing pretty good. What have you been up to?
4: Everything.
3: Do you have a point where you go, okay, fun's over, now I got to dedicate myself calendar-wise to doing everything to... Or is it...
4: It's crazy. Like, I know... And within songs, I've even written it and sang about it, trying to live in the moment. But it's almost impossible for me to do it when you're constantly planning to do something else.
3: Can I ask you a weird question? Why do you grind so hard still now when you're one of the most successful people ever in the history of music to do it?
4: I'm addicted to it, I think.
3: Do you still find joy in it?
4: Sure.
3: Or do you find relief when it doesn't go bad?
4: Well, you find relief when it doesn't go bad, even when you're starting. You know, I mean, that's part of doing what we do. But I truly still enjoy it. Yeah. I mean, there's really nothing that I still don't love about it.
3: Not even the traveling part of it.
4: I travel pretty good.
3: Yeah, you mean like comfortably?
5: Yeah,
3: like,
4: pretty comfortably.
5: It's probably not as difficult as it
4: so I fly in. Yeah, like it used to be. I mean, I was gone so long on the bus that I would literally pack to come home. Everything I had was out there. So now, though, I will fly in to the first show, and then I will fly home after the last one. So it's not like it used to be.
3: Of the weekend.
4: Yes.
3: Yeah.
4: Yeah. And we'll play three shows a week, probably.
3: If you're performing and you're hurt, because you were hurt. Didn't you, like, were you on crutches or something? Like, didn't you hurt?
4: Oh, no. I've been hurt a couple of times.
3: But you had to perform. Like, you performed and didn't say anything. I feel like that was something from a few years ago.
4: No. Well, what happened, the first time I was actually really hurt was in South Carolina, the first time I played South Carolina's football stadium. And I had a lift that brought me up on stage. You know, I thought it was really cool. And looking back, it was kind of cheesy. But I had this lift that brought me up in the middle of the stadium in the front of house, you know, where the front of house mix is. Well, my foot, you know, when it brings you up like that, these two still plates right here become flush, and you're just kind of, that becomes your small stage. Well, my foot got a little over to the left without me realizing it, and those two things went like that.
3: Oh, your foot was in the middle
4: of it. My foot was in the middle of it. That was first song. So it hurt. I did the whole show like that with a broken foot.
3: Will you get on the mic that you can just talk to your guys and go like, hey, I'm injured.
4: Yeah, yeah.
3: You'll tell them so they can...
4: Yeah, but nobody knew it, you know, at the beginning, because I had a lot of the crew guys under that section, and you know, this first song, I'm sitting there pounding for, you know, with the beat of the song like that. Well, that time I was over on my knees and I was hitting it with my hand like that, saying raise it down so I can get my foot out. But they didn't know. They just kept hearing that.
6: They're like, Kenny's jamming.
3: He's slapping too. He's footing in hit.
5: Yeah.
4: So finally it got around and said lower it down a little bit. So that's how I got my foot out of there. It's crazy.
3: What ended up happening?
4: And that was like right in front of people that have spent all day in the parking lot partying and getting ready for that moment. And my foot's caught between these two steel parts of the stage.
3: What happened to your foot?
4: I went to the hospital. That's the night that I learned how great morphine is.
3: Yeah, it hurt that bad, huh?
4: It hurt pretty bad.
3: Do you think if you took me out on a boat, I'd have a good time?
4: I think that you'd be surprised at how good of a time you would have.
3: Island time sucks.
4: Yeah, but it's like Vegas. You got to know the right people.
3: Maybe so, I've been to some islands, and I like my things on time, every time. I'm regimen. I have the... It's just not that.
4: I guarantee you, if we took you guys on a boat and did the Bobby Bones Show from the boat, you would have a blast.
3: I wouldn't. If we're doing a show, I wouldn't, because I have to run the whole thing. It's like you talking about in the studio.
4: Oh, like, okay. You're right.
3: I'd find a way to say no. I'd find a way. We've been through this. We've talked privately. And you're
4: like a sphere.
3: Yeah. Kenny's like, seriously, you should come. And I'm like, man, I never say yes because I don't want to lie. And I'm like, I don't know. And then I never end up going. And
5: but that was one you would really want to do.
3: That one would be awesome.
5: Yeah.
3: But here's what I don't like about Vegas when I go. I get dehydrated.
4: Yeah, and I don't participate with a lot of stuff. So it was like I was either working out or doing shows. Mm. So I don't, you know, do all the Vegas traps that a lot of people go into.
3: I bet you when you do Vegas, though, it almost feels like a home show because there's so many people there you have to talk to before every show.
4: Yes, but yes and no.
3: Because that's why I wouldn't want to come to that, because I'd want to come see you and be like, I'm here, give you a hug.
4: Yeah.
3: But then there's 80 other people doing that, and I just don't want to get in the way.
4: Well, I appreciate that.
3: Yeah, right. That's
4: I really do.
3: So those shows have to be like that. There's somebody at every show probably that wants to come and have your time.
4: But yes and no. I mean, we decide now, thank God, we're at a place in our life where we decide what that pre-show thing is going to look like, especially there where you're doing a lot of shows in one city. Now, when we go on the road, you know, next summer, obviously, we're going to say hello and thank everybody that's helped us in the radio world. We do that. That's part of what we do. But if we do doubles, like in a city, we'll do it the first night, not the second.
3: But if you're in Vegas, like, football coaches are flying into town to go, and actors,
4: right.
3: And it's you got to go and be a bit of a performer before.
4: Last year at Sphere, at the same night, I had the Minnesota Vikings head football coach, I had Andy Reid and Sean Payton all at the same show, all backstage in the little area.
3: And so, but now you have to go be life of the party because they came all the way to see you.
4: Came all the way to see you. But it's quick. It's hello, how you doing? Andy bought a Super Bowl ring. We had a picture with it.
3: Well, if I came, it wouldn't be quick. I'd demand an hour. And I'd demand we just sit around.
4: You'd get an hour, but you'd only get a few minutes with me.
3: Yeah. And you know what? I know. This show really, really is amazing because all my friends go and they're just like, it's the greatest thing. I've never even been to the Sphere.
4: You should go see a show there.
3: Because you're known as the guy with the water and the beach. Do you ever just like want to wear a suit and go eat dinner?
4: No, I've worn a suit a couple times.
3: Just like
4: times.
3: For fun, because I
4: like to get dressed up like everybody else.
3: Yeah, but we just think if you wearing like flashy and cutoffs and.
4: You really think that's like me the whole time?
3: Do. I went and I got to spend some time with.
4: Next time I come in here, I'm going to wear a suit.
3: Don't wear a suit. Don't wear a suit. That'll be awkward. Don't wear a suit. I got to meet Jimmy Buffett and spent some time with him, and I was amazed that he was wearing khakis and a button-up, and we were just hanging out.
4: Yeah.
3: And he wasn't...
4: That was probably really dressed for him.
3: He said he enjoyed wearing normal clothes because everywhere he goes, people expect him to be in, like, beach stuff, and I wondered if that was how you felt at all.
4: Well, people, when I meet them who have never met me for the first time, you know, they never met me, and I meet them, they go, where's the hat? Mm. I go, well... In a bus, you know, that's where I wear the hat. You know, I don't wear the hat to dinner. I don't wear the hat. I'm just Kenny. You know, it's really weird. Like there's a certain persona that I know that I have up there, but I leave that person up there. And when I'm away from it, I'm really not that person that much.
3: Congratulations on the record. I'm going to have you do a list before you leave. And it has nothing to do with music. You cannot include music. There's no, no touring. There's no
4: touring.
3: The people. Five things Kenny Chesney really loves. Number one.
4: Sports. Italian food. Well, let me go back. Sports. Italy. I love going home on Thanksgiving to eat anything that I want to eat because I'm constantly on a diet. I love red wine. But I haven't had it in a long time.
3: Do you have a really expensive bottle at your house?
4: Oh, yeah. I mean, I've got expensive bottles. Yeah. And I love animals, dogs specifically. I'm allergic to cats.
3: Top five animals.
4: Top five animals.
3: Number one.
4: Well, everything that's in goldfish, you know?
3: Yes. Kenny, we have this bit. I want to keep the bit going where I always go, hey, I'm going to come to something. And you go, you need to come. And I never do. That's a funny bit to me.
4: That's okay. We'll go to lunch one day. It's all good.
3: Hey, let's do it soon. Why not?
4: Yeah, it's easy.
3: Let's get together. Me and you. Let's get together sometime. I love him. You guys love him. He's got a new record out today. It is Kenny Chesney. You guys go stream the crap out of Silver Sands Marina. That's it. Congratulations.
4: Thanks, guys.
3: Record's great. There he is. Kenny Chesney, everybody.
4: Appreciate it.
0: Bobby Bones. Yeah.

0: Riley Green's new album just came out. It's called That's Just Me. And in celebration, we want to send you and a guest on the Top Shelf Country Cruise next year. I'm going to be there. The Bobby Bones Show is going to be there. Obviously, Riley Green's going to be there. And we're going to be on the Celebrity Summit. We're going to set sail in Bimini, Key West, Cozumel. 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And go check out Riley Green's new album, That's Just...
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1: This story comes to us from College Station, Texas. The Aggies played Kentucky in football on Saturday, so they're at a bar Saturday night. An Aggie fan's at the urinal. Kentucky guy walks up next to him, using the urinal, and goes, "Let's go, Kentucky!" The 27-year-old Aggie fan turned around, started peeing all over the Kentucky fan.
2: Oh, my goodness.
3: No, this is not good.
4: So gross.
3: I am not proud.
2: So, drunk, obviously.
1: Yeah, they were both drunk.
4: Oh, you're not proud, Amy, because that's your school.
3: Yeah, I'm an Aggie.
2: You didn't do it.
3: That's not how we behave.
2: You didn't do it.
3: I know, but that's really bad representation of our behavior. Really bad.
2: Wow. Okay.
1: Yeah.
3: Expel him.
2: I also get it. I get it. Like, Texas A&M, they probably shouldn't have lost that game.
3: Yeah.
2: It was a big upset.
3: Kentucky
2: went into College Station. So I get it. Yeah, but don't do that. Okay.
1: I'm Lunchbox. That's your Bonehead Story of the Day. Hey.

day, Potts Farm was a place to go. Load a truck up, hit the dirt road. 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Jack and Jim were a few good men. 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Better watch out for the boys in blue. And all this small town, he said, she said. Ain't it funny how rumors spread like I know something y'all don't know. 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You better mind your business, man. Watch your mouth. Before I have to knock that loud mouth out. I'm tired of talking, man. Y'all ain't listening. Them old

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1: It's your daily Country Minute.
2: Hey, it's Bobby Bones. It's Friday. There is a lot of new music out today. Amy, what's up?
3: Jordan Davis has a new song out called What Do I Do If You Don't?
2: Brothers Osborne released a new one called Doors.

0: I was talking with Charlie Worsham on the Bobbycast, which, by the way, Charlie Worsham, great songwriter, great artist. He has this song, Could It Be? Could it be I'm finally home? He also has this song called Cut Your Groove. You got a melody, make them hear it. Shout it out. And he just got invited to be a member of the Grand Ole Opry, and he was invited by his hero, Vince Gill. So I was talking to him about that. Here you go. Bobby Bones. This
1: is the Bobby Bones Show. So I got asked to be a member of the Opry by my hero, by Vince Gill, on the Ryman stage. And Kristen saw this. I don't think I would have known I did it. As the announcement is made, I look out to the wing of the Opry, the side of the stage, and there's my wife. She comes out and hugs me, and I'm holding back tears. It's amazing. And then the show goes on. And then I look over to the side again after the show starts back, and there's my dad. And Kristen saw me do this. I go, Dad. Like, you know those videos you see of kids when they're, like, in the school play, and they see their parent in the crowd, and they're just, like, it's like they won the lottery. Like, it was that. I didn't even know I did it. And Kristen, after, like, it's, like, 2 in the morning, and we just get home, we're talking, and she's like, do you remember when you saw your dad? She's like, you went, Dad. And so in that moment for me was that he was there, and then the childhood he had, and things that he deserved that he didn't get. You know, had he had that moment, I don't know if he would have had that same gift wrapped up in that moment that I had. And so I'm so grateful for both my parents. Yeah, it wasn't 40-year-old me saying it. That was like 10, 12-year-old me.
0: When did you get to fully enjoy that?
1: That moment? It was a cascade of full circle everything for hours on end that day. Even before it happened, that now looking back, I'm like, that's eerie. And I think when I got home with my wife, it was just the two of us in the kitchen and the house was quiet. And it was just like, I cannot believe this happened.
0: You had no idea.
1: I had no idea, except that I have hoped for it since I can remember, especially on big days like record launch days. I did not expect it. I play my song, then I know what's coming next. Vince introduces the band. He introduces the band. And then there's a pause. And I've already got my guitar on for the next song. And he goes, all right, now I get to do something. I've been really, and like my spidey sense is starting to tingle. And then he's like, what I get to do tonight is fulfill a dream. And now I'm like gripping the guitar for dear life. Like, no, this couldn't, no way. You're not going to move unless this, it could be anything, dude. He could be giving a publisher's clearinghouse check to somebody. And then when it got right up to the talk to the management, the girl operator, I'm like, I think this might be it. I think this might, but I still got to play 6 songs, even if this is it. And then he said my name, he turned around to me, and it was just, it was pure magic.
0: Did you have a moment with him after the show?
1: Not a lot of time. They did it up. The surprise was massive. There's a cool little room. If you go to the Ryman for a show and you buy merch, behind where the merch table is this sort of room. And they had a reception there for me with a cake, which, by the way, one of the things I'm most excited about becoming an Opry member is for the rest of my life, there's going to be so much Opry cake. You've had Opry cake.
0: I have had
1: Opry cake. Elite cake. And so I had my own Opry cake. I took 2 big old chunks of it home and ate on it all weekend. Where I really connected with Vince, I was flying to the UK the next Tuesday morning, and I called him from the airport. And we had like a 2-minute conversation that was just one of the coolest conversations of my life. The
0: 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You can also watch it on Netflix. And a big shout out to Charlie. Really cool story. Really cool moment. Other than that, we're gone. We're out of here. Hope you guys have a great weekend. Check out all the podcasts from all this week. Just search for the Bobby Bones Show. It's all there. Lots of weekend stuff goes up as well. Hope you guys have a, again, happy, safe weekend. We'll see you Monday. All right, that's it. Bye, everybody. The Bobby Bones.

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1: 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Are you following us on socials? 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And don't forget, we're at Bobby Bones Show, and Bobby is at Mr. Bobby Bones, and I'm at Radio Amy. So go follow everybody.

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1: I almost shoplifted. My wife and I went to Target, and we didn't grab a cart because one of us pushes the baby in the stroller, and the other walks and grabs the stuff. And we just loaded the bottom of it with the stuff, and we got to the self-checkout and pretty much checked everything out. And we rolled off. We got to the front doors, and I just happened to look down and check again, and there were two things underneath. And we got through the detectors fine.
2: Yeah. Oh, so you could have gotten away with it?
3: Keep going.
1: Nothing went off, yeah. If you were me, what would you have done?
2: Nah, if I'm still on their property, I'd probably go back.
1: You find it at your car.
3: Oh, yeah, you just throw it in and go.
2: Is it in my car yet?
1: Well, no, you're packed, because we have to pack the stroller up. Baby goes in the car seat, and then I got to take the stroller apart, put it in the back. What do you do?
2: Yeah, I think I'm throwing it in the car.
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Hey, Bakersfield, it's Bobby Bones. Monday morning at 6 a.m., John Morgan stopping by the studio. 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

Hey, Bakersfield, it's Bobby Bones. Monday morning at 6 a.m., John Morgan stopping by the studio. 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
1: If you had to sit a friend to watch a country music concert that did not like or know anything about country music, at number three, I'm going Kenny Chesney, because Kenny's music is kind of that borderline of country music and fun. He does wear a cowboy hat, but there's a lot of beach vibes, and I don't know, I feel like that's the closest thing to like a Grateful Dead show that country music has. Number two, I'm going to put Zach Bryan, because again, his show is very chill, very acoustic, because it's so singer-songwritery. What do you think about that idea?
2: Yeah.
3: Yeah, that'd be good.
1: Because he doesn't wear a cowboy hat.
3: Uh-uh. Cut off sleeves.
1: Yeah. He dresses like me.
3: When you get home.
1: Yeah. Oh. Yeah. As soon as I get home.
2: Yeah, when you get home. Not at work. You have a cardigan.
1: Yeah. That's true.
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1: I almost shoplifted. My wife and I went to Target, and we didn't grab a cart because one of us pushes the baby in the stroller, and the other walks and grabs the stuff. And we just loaded the bottom of it with the stuff, and we got to the self-checkout and pretty much checked everything out. And we rolled off. We got to the front doors, and I just happened to look down and check again, and there were two things underneath. And we got through the detectors fine.
2: Yeah. Oh, so you could have gotten away with it?
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1: Well, no, you're packed, because we have to pack the stroller up. Baby goes in the car seat, and then I got to take the stroller apart, put it in the back. What do you do?
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Cranking up Morgan, Luke, Lainey, and more for moms, cowboys, and country rebels. 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

0: down. 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

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Cranking up Morgan, Luke, Lainey, and more for moms, cowboys, and country rebels. 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
1: Monday morning at 6 a.m., John Morgan stopping by the studio. 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
2: I almost shoplifted. My wife and I went to Target, and we didn't grab a cart because one of us pushes the baby in the stroller, and the other walks and grabs the stuff. And we just loaded the bottom of it with the stuff, and we got to the self-checkout and pretty much checked everything out. And we rolled off. We got to the front doors, and I just happened to look down and check again, and there were two things underneath. And we got through the detectors fine.
3: Yeah. Oh, so you could have gotten away with it?
4: Keep going.
2: Nothing went off, yeah. If you were me, what would you have done?
3: Nah, if I'm still on their property, I'd probably go back.
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Hey, Bakersfield, it's Bobby Bones. Monday morning at 6 a.m., John Morgan stopping by the studio. He's bringing his guitar, and he's going to perform that number one song he wrote for Jason Aldean, Don't Tell on Me. Monday morning on the Bobby Bones Show, starting at 5 a.m. on The Bull 97.3.